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It's left 9 minutes ago.

saying my flight was back to Berlin, just left 10 minutes ago. 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

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No need to live in a me-too. Your troubles must be seen to. See through money like it's paper. With faces I remember. I drink on a daily basis. The way subtle cools my temper. It never cools my temper. Walking through the suburbs, they're not exactly lovers. You're a couple, especially when your body's double duplicate. And then you wait for the next Kuwait. Karma.

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1: What?
0: Jamaica in Roma, coma, coma.
1: What?
0: Jamaica in Roma, coma, coma.
1: What?
0: Jamaica in Roma.

0: can't touch this.
1: Truly madly 90s.
0: You can't touch this. Stop. Have a time.
2: Funky. Qua. 1996. J-Ax e DJ Jed ancora insieme. E siamo tornati.

0: Paint It Black. 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
1: You know, I was wondering, you know, if you could keep on, because the force, it's got a lot of power, and it makes me feel like